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0: BJ. Yeah, BJ Morton be here in a few days, man, doing his thing. Yeah, that is Mutual. Loving that on 103.5 WRBO. Of course, the Bluff City's best mix of R&B. Lou and yes, indeedy. Get ready. Saturday, August 22nd, it's going down. My man, DL Hughley. Yeah, DL Hughley is going to be taking the stage live in person, Cannon Center, right here in Memphis. 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

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And Yoga on the River is going to be happening tomorrow. We're going to remind you of that. It's coming up here in 12 minutes.

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0: Voodoo Magic. That is Dave. Yep, Dave Hollister. You know the voice for sure. On 103.5 WRBO. Lou here and PJ. He's bringing it Saturday night, Sunday morning tour. It's going to be happening at the Cannon Center Performing Arts July 23rd here in a few days. He'll be doing his thing, man, on stage. Yep, one of R&B and Soul's most celebrated performers live on stage. And you don't want to miss PJ Morton live, Memphis. 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
3: We've got a few downpours out there this evening, but they'll be fading away as the sun goes down. Lows tonight in the mid-70s. For your Tuesday, a lot of the day is dry, but with increasing cloud cover and eventual scattered storms late in the day, highs will be in the upper 80s. From WRG News Channel 3, I'm Chief Meteorologist Tyler Eliason.
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nothing about a conservative regular girl that still can be thorough as don't need you. 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

0: waiting room. I love it. Genevieve and Jordan Ward doing the thing, man, and sounding great for sure on this Monday evening. Yep, it is your boy, Lou, still along with you for a few more minutes coming up at 9 o'clock. Those love songs on the night flights. Get ready for that. 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
5: We've got a few downpours out there this evening, but they'll be fading away as the sun goes down. Lows tonight in the mid-70s. For your Tuesday, a lot of the day is dry, but with increasing cloud cover and eventual scattered storms late in the day, highs will be in the upper 80s. From WRG News Channel 3, I'm Chief Meteorologist Tyler Eliason.
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0: one. Yes, what is Todd? The one. Omarion doing his thing, man, for show on 103.5 WRBO. Keep in mind, coming up here in a few minutes, 9 o'clock, Night Flight, playing all those love songs for you. 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
2: We've got a few downpours out there this evening, but they'll be fading away as the sun goes down. Lows tonight in the mid-70s. For your Tuesday, a lot of the day is dry, but with increasing cloud cover and eventual scattered storms late in the day, highs will be in the upper 80s. From WRG News Channel 3, I'm Chief Meteorologist Tyler Eliason.
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Brian overqualified on 103.5 WRVO. It is Lou, and time for me to head on out the door. My time is done for this Monday. Hey, thank you guys so very much for being a part of the show as always. Hopefully we've done just enough of you to join us again tomorrow, my friends. 6 o'clock, Lord's willing, and the creek don't rise. See you back here then. Get ready for those love songs on the night flight coming up at 9. On my way out, half 2. This is Brent Faiyaz.

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0: Memphis's best mix of R&B.
4: We've got a few downpours out there this evening, but they'll be fading away as the sun goes down. Lows tonight in the mid-70s. For your Tuesday, a lot of the day is dry, but with increasing cloud cover and eventual scattered storms late in the day, highs will be in the upper 80s. From WRG News Channel 3, I'm Chief Meteorologist Tyler Eliason.
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0: 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It's the R&B Tour, starring Usher Raymond and Chris Brown. You don't want to miss this one. 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
4: We've got a few downpours out there this evening, but they'll be fading away as the sun goes down. Lows tonight in the mid-70s. For your Tuesday, a lot of the day is dry, but with increasing cloud cover and eventual scattered storms late in the day, highs will be in the upper 80s. From WRG News Channel 3, I'm Chief Meteorologist Tyler Eliason.
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0: Hey, it's Steve Harvey, y'all. 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
1: Every time we got something going on, we got to have a prayer Zoom call. Talking about, Lord, if you would intervene. That judge about to intervene by 4:30 this evening. We got to come back for citizen, too? Nah, man, I'm not wasting my time with this family. Nah, I'm not doing that.
0: You say they asked the Lord to intervene.
1: Yeah, they asked the Lord, please come in and intervene. For what? With all the stuff he got to do, he got to move these clouds. He got to get this sun up in the morning. What do we bother him for?
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1: 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You know what I'm saying? 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
2: We've got a few downpours out there this evening, but they'll be fading away as the sun goes down. Lows tonight in the mid-70s. For your Tuesday, a lot of the day is dry, but with increasing cloud cover and eventually scattered storms late in the day. Highs will be in the upper 80s. From WRG News Channel 3, I'm Chief Meteorologist Tyler Eliason.
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3: We've got a few downpours out there this evening, but they'll be fading away as the sun goes down. Lows tonight in the mid-70s. For your Tuesday, a lot of the day is dry, but with increasing cloud cover and eventual scattered storms late in the day, highs will be in the upper 80s. From WRG News Channel 3, I'm Chief Meteorologist Tyler Eliason.
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4: We've got a few downpours out there this evening, but they'll be fading away as the sun goes down. Lows tonight in the mid-70s. For your Tuesday, a lot of the day is dry, but with increasing cloud cover and eventual scattered storms late in the day, highs will be in the upper 80s. From WRG News Channel 3, I'm Chief Meteorologist Tyler Eliason.
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2: We've got a few downpours out there this evening, but they'll be fading away as the sun goes down. Lows tonight in the mid-70s. For your Tuesday, a lot of the day is dry, but with increasing cloud cover and eventual scattered storms late in the day, highs will be in the upper 80s. From WRG News Channel 3, I'm Chief Meteorologist Tyler Eliason.
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1: Don't throw your family out the window. 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
2: No, I ain't throwing my family out the window. We just, we just don't talk like that. Okay. They grown.
1: They ain't kids.
2: I ain't got no, you know, they grown. Uh-huh. You know, I'm a grandfather because of these kids. You know, I just first day on the job. I was grandfather.
3: Oh, when you got married, you mean?
2: Yeah. You know, the grandkids don't know. I'm just unknown in my family. That's it. Unknown father. Forget so Steph. Unknown father.
3: What do they call you?
2: What do you mean call me? They don't know the number.

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1: And they found me out of Little West Helena, Arkansas, you know what I'm saying? Because what? 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

0: 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Thank you for waking up with the Steve Harvey Morning Show. 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
2: Yeah. You know what? 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

0: 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Black Street Productions. 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
1: This afternoon, as highs only reach the mid-80s, though we do have rain chances. Scattered thunderstorms will kick off after lunchtime.
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2: Yes. It was a beautiful day. 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

0: 1035 WRBO. That is Eric Bellinger crying in front of you, wrapping up over 40 minutes of nonstop music. How you doing? I'm Monique Jordan, aka Mojo. This is the Midday Vibe. Welcome, welcome, welcome. All right, y'all. Today is Tuesday, July 14th. Let's go ahead and get these nationals out of the way. Today is National Nude Day. You can partake in that one. I'm good. Also, National Mac and Cheese Day, as long as it's the one from the oven. I don't do stovetop one. Cow Appreciation Day, National Grand Marnier Day, and National Tape Measure Day. All right? Coming up at 10:42-ish, we got birthdays and anniversaries presented to you by the Mississippi Lottery. If you have a birthday or anniversary, go ahead and get that in. 617-1035. You could text as well. 12 o'clock, DJ Frost comes in and do his thing, the At Work Network check-in. And, of course, the At Work Network throwback lunch mix. The check-in happens as well, but that's when you text lunch to 617-1035. Let me know where you're jamming on a job at. I'll shout you out and put you in a drawing to win lunch. Compliments of Backyard Burger, right? We do it every week. I feed an office of 8. Why not be you this week? All right, good. Send that text in. Giveaways, I got those as well. Plus, we're going to talk to Tyrone today, too, okay? Keep it locked in. Busy day. Let's get it started, okay? We're 1035 WRBO. Good morning.
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1: Hopefully you'll get to enjoy some nice cool temperatures this afternoon as highs only reach the mid-80s, though we do have rain chances. Scattered thunderstorms will kick off after lunchtime today.
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0: See to kick your 10 o'clock hour off. I'm Monique Jordan, Nika Emojo. So you had to be somewhere at 10 o'clock, huh? You still in your car, huh? You late. Go ahead and slow down and vibe to Tank. Stick around.
1: I'm going to do this.

0: 103.5 WRBO. That is Snoop Dogg along with Swiss Beats. The name of the song is called Step. I'm Monique Jordan, Nika Emojo, hanging out with you, baby, on this Tuesday, midday vibing and things. So yesterday, I was talking about Jay-Z, how he performed at the Yankee Stadium. He had a residency there for his 30th anniversary of Reasonable Doubt and the Blueprint album. You know, it was crazy. They had 10,000 people storm the gates that didn't have tickets. They were just coming. They, you know, and the New York City Police Department was trying to shut it down. Jay-Z was like, nah, we're going to take care of it. So much so that the show was supposed to start at 8 o'clock, but it ended up starting at 12:30, and everybody stayed. Everybody stayed. But when the fans rushed in like that, they had people or VIPs outside, like LeBron James and ASAP Rocky, in the street, stranded and trying to get in. But anyway, speaking of Jay-Z, word has it that he might be headlining the big game. Yeah, the big game. You know, the big game that's going to take place Sunday, February 14th. Yeah, that one. So we going to see if he's going to be the halftime show. We going to see. They say he might, but doesn't he have something to do with getting the artist for the halftime show for the big game? I don't know. We're going to have to see about that one. But you know, the big game is going on in Las Vegas again, February 14th. That's going to be major. Anyway, keep it where you got it. Coming up, we got some music on the way. Let me see. Mike Clark Jr., I got a request for that. I'm going to do that. Ooh, I got a request for Marvin Gaye. I'm doing that one. Either way, hang out with your girl. We're 103.5 WRBO. Good morning.
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1: Hopefully you'll get to enjoy some nice cool temperatures this afternoon as highs only reach the mid-80s, though we do have rain chances. Scattered thunderstorms will kick off after lunchtime.
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0: 103.5 WRBO, Mike Clark Jr. with Cups in the Air. Monique Joan hanging out with you, midday vibing on this Tuesday. 10:42 it is. Time for birthdays and anniversaries. What I do is I shout out national celebrities celebrating birthdays, and then I let you know of the local celebrities that are celebrating birthdays today as well. Okay? So today we're going to kick it off with Tiny Harris, she's 51 years old. Happy birthday to her. Comedian Lonnie Love is 55. Actress Jane Lynch is 66. Conor McGregor, 38. Man, wow, birthday present. Huh. We'll talk about him a little later. Also celebrating a birthday today is actor Roger Clark, 48. Actress Darby Camp is 19. Sarah Canning is 39. Model Jasmine Brown is 31. Actor Matthew Fox is 60. Sean Flynn is 37. Alexis Sky is 32. Missy Gold is 56. Happy birthday to them. Locally, got to say happy birthday to Renard McLean, celebrating a birthday. Michael Harris, happy birthday to you. DJ Devin. Derek Wynn, happy birthday to you. Got to say happy birthday to LaRonda Mays. Happy birthday. All right, if you're celebrating a birthday or anniversary and I missed you, I apologize. Really hope you're having a wonderful day, though. Of course, birthdays and anniversaries were brought to you by the Mississippi Lottery. Keep it where you got it. Bruno Mars is coming up next.
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3: Hopefully you'll get to enjoy some nice cool temperatures this afternoon as highs only reach the mid-80s, though we do have rain chances. Scattered thunderstorms will kick off after lunchtime today until early evening, and the same on Wednesday. I'm WREG's meteorologist Lindsay Gaffney.
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0: 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That is PJ Morton with Mutual. You know, he's going to be in town on July 23rd. Matter of fact, we're giving away tickets. 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All right, y'all. So, Tyrone is at it again. He's at it again. He don't know. I live for this stuff. So, I went out of the studio for a minute, came back, and all my chairs were gone. All of my chairs were gone. And I'm like, wait a minute. Now, I know, but see, I know who did it. He plays, but that's okay. Because I'm going to get the last laugh on that one, I promise. Anyway, keep it where you got it. Coming up, we got some requested music on the way from Tim's. Yeah, I got that new one coming up. But you know what? I feel like doing a giveaway. I do. So let's go ahead and do that. PJ Morton. Yeah, let's go ahead and do that. Call a 10. You want to go check him out? I got tickets right now, 617-1035. Call it 10. I'm going to hook you up. 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
3: Hopefully you'll get to enjoy some nice cool temperatures this afternoon as highs only reach the mid-80s, though we do have rain chances. Scattered thunderstorms will kick off after lunchtime today.
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1: 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You know what I'm saying? Because what? 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

WRVO, It Depends, the remix band, the countdown is real. I'm ready, baby. July 25th, it goes down in Nashville. Big shouts out to everybody that's won tickets thus far. Oh, we ain't done yet, baby. Trust me, we're not done. Here's your request for Outkast. Congratulations to LaShondra Collins. She won those tickets to go check out PJ Morton.

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RBO, Keith Sweat, King George, Calvin Richardson, Cupid, and Rio Chip Anthony. Still got that good love. I guess that's what Klay Thompson said. He said, I still got it. And Meg might be falling for it. Is a reconciliation up? Maybe. Stick around. I got the entertainment news in the 1 o'clock hour. Here's John Legend.

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Baby, we about to get, well, he's about to get it in. Make sure you text lunch to 617-1035. 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Somebody's going to win lunch, compliments of Backyard Burgers. 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
1: All right, y'all. Time for the Tennessee Lottery Cash 3 and Cash 4 this afternoon. The Cash 3 is 145. The Wild Ball 6. The Cash 4 is 4796 with the Wild Ball 6. All right. Coming up, part 1 of the At Work Network check-in and part 2 of the mix right now. Stick around.
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0: 1035 WRBO. That is Stokely Needs Love. I'm Monique Jordan, aka Mojo, hanging out with you on this Tuesday, midday vibing and things. Man, hopefully your day is going good. Hopefully you're ready because you know we're going to get some rain, right? Now, the rain with the construction on the interstate. Yeah, get ready for it. It ain't going to be nice. Ain't going to be nice whatsoever. Not to mention that it's, what is it? Well, you know, we got all the police officers out on the street right now, right? Yeah, they are out. They're going to be out all week long looking for speeders. Operation Slow Down, that's what it is. So make sure you slow down out there. And again, with the construction, you can't speed no way. I'm just saying. All right. So let's talk about Tucker. You know Tucker's coming. Of course you know, because y'all still calling me for tickets. I'm just saying, keep it locked in because you never, ever, ever know. But what I will tell you is that Tucker's coming, right? And he's bringing his folks. So you have a chance to go check him out. Matter of fact, what you need to do is go get your tickets. And I'm sure you can get your tickets on Eventbrite. Matter of fact, I am going to bring Danny Boy in here. And Danny Boy is going to talk about what all is going on at the show. With Tucker Boy, you can't get nobody's attention. People at the door, I'm just here. But anyway, it's one night only. It's going on in Lula, Mississippi. And somebody by the name of Tyrone had me saying Lulu, but it's Lula, Mississippi at the Owl Casino. He's going to be there along with Marcellus, the singer. Cicely Wilburn is going to be there doing their thing as well. So again, make sure you get your tickets. 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All right, keep it where you got it. Coming up, we got more music on the way. I got a request for Tone Stith with Fly. But look, I got Danny. What up, Danny? How you doing?
1: Hey Mo, what's happening, Mo?
0: You see what I gotta go through?
1: I see what you have to go through, man.
0: No, you didn't say nothing, Tyrone. Boy, you see that? I gotta throw stuff and everything. Get out of here. Leave me alone.
1: I know what you have to go through.
0: Boy.
1: Leave us alone, Tyrone.
0: Don't call him.
1: Don't call Tyrone.
0: Don't call Tyrone. You caught that, right?
1: Don't call Tyrone.
0: All right, so tickets are going. Tickets are going quick. So y'all need to get your tickets now.
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0: You WRBO better know it, baby. You better.
1: Mojo in the mix, baby.
0: You better know it.
1: Chance to win. This Saturday at Owl Casino. 700 Casino Parkway in Lula, Mississippi.
0: Lula. All right, y'all. Make sure you get your tickets. Thank you so much for stopping by. You want to give away a pair of tickets?
1: Yeah, let's do that.
0: Let's do that. Okay, call
1: right
0: a 10.
1: In the midday, man.
0: Let's do it. Call a 10. I got your tickets right now to go check out Tucker. Of course, Marcellus the Singer and Cicely Wilburn. This is going on.
1: This Saturday.
0: Yeah, July 18th.
1: The doors will open up at 6 p.m.
0: Okay.
1: Show is going to start at about 7.
0: Okay.
1: And we're going to have a good time. One night only. One night only tour, man.
0: That's it. Let's get it. Call a 10. Get these tickets. And stick around. The 1035 WRBO.
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1: Hey, it's Steve Harvey, y'all. Here's what happened on the Steve Harvey Morning Show. Ugly men come with a lot of other traits. They ain't gonna leave you.
2: Oh.
1: You know, you already know it's been hard to get somebody to want them.
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1: strong. 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
4: They're willing to die?
1: Yeah, all these are traits of ugly people.
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1: ugly
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1: 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You see me.
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5: You see me.
1: I risk my life all the time. 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Hey, y'all, it's Steve Harvey. We're celebrating the best mix of R&B. 103.5 WRBO.
6: Hopefully, you'll get to enjoy some nice cool temperatures this afternoon as highs only reach the mid-80s, though we do have rain chances. Scattered thunderstorms will kick off after lunchtime today.
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0: 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Monique Jordan hanging out with you. Of course, that was Century with Don't Mind. I'm Monique Jordan, Nika and Mojo. Let's talk about a little entertainment news. Today, we're going to talk about Meg Thee Stallion and Klay Thompson. Look like they are back together. Now, hold on. You won't see them walking no red carpet or nothing because Meg really wants to take it slow this time, which I don't blame her. You know, but Klay has been putting in the work to get her back. So, yeah, I'm talking about like floral arrangements every week sent to her mansion, handwritten letters, expensive gifts. You know, I mean, that's cool and all, but we want to get down to the nitty gritty. We want to make sure that you're in for the long haul, not playing and stuff. And again, I don't mind her taking it slow, and they're not going to be on no red carpets or nothing because of y'all. She don't want the scrutiny of, oh, are you taking him back? Let them do what they do. Mind your business and let them do what they do. Right? Oh, here come Tyrone with his little half a penny. What you want?
1: What you talking about? Some half a penny?
0: What you want?
1: No, ma'am. You know why? They don't want that because all them mega knights done sit up here and done went crazy talking about some, yeah, we need to cheat on our men's and do all this other stuff. So, yeah, she needs to take her time with this relationship.
0: I don't know about all that.
1: Oh, yeah.
0: What I'm saying is take your time because you know how men do, you know? So take your time.
1: No. You know how women do.
0: Whatever. That's going to be a topic for next week because, listen, yeah, we're going to start our topics. It's going to be on Tuesdays.
1: Yes. Talking with Tyrone on Tuesday.
0: Yeah, we're going to do that. We're going to be talking about some topics. And you already know we're probably not going to agree on a lot of them. So probably not. But that's fine because I'm ready.
1: Yeah, let's go.
0: All right, y'all. Coming up, we got some music on the way from Olivia Dean, The Man I Need. I love that song. Guys, listen to it.
1: Women. Listen to him.
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3: You'll get to enjoy some nice cool temperatures this afternoon as highs only reach the mid-80s, though we do have rain chances. Scattered thunderstorms will kick off after lunchtime.
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3: It's Sybil Wilkes with what we need to know. A succession is underway in the state of South Carolina, where Darlene Graham Nordone was appointed to fill the Senate seat of her late brother, Lindsey Graham, following his death from an aortic dissection over the weekend. She will be in place for the remainder of this term, which ends in January. Globally, U.S. forces conducted a third consecutive night of strikes against Iran under orders from President Trump, who officially reinstated a naval blockade of the Strait of Hormuz to stop Iranian cargo shipping. Back at home, an investigation is underway in Biddeford, Maine, after an ICE agent involved in a traffic stop shot and killed an authorized 26-year-old worker from Colombia. Finally, Meta announced a massive $50 billion expansion for its Richland Parish, Louisiana data center project, scaling its infrastructure to an unprecedented 5 gigawatts of artificial intelligence capacity. I'm Sybil Wilkes. Be informed, be empowered.
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0: 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It's the DL Hughley Show. And we're back.
1: The question we're asking, ladies and gentlemen, is this. 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
2: 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My lights got turned off. 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And he said no because I have a husband and that's his responsibility.

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15: A better life with Dr. Sanjay Gupta.
16: You know, it's funny, when I think back to what the typical American dinner looked like when you and I were kids, there's usually some kind of meat featured at the center of the plate. Vegetables are there, but often thought of as a side dish. More and more, though, we are coming to realize that a plant-based diet, with little or no meat even, is going to be a healthier way to eat for just about everyone. New study out of the University of Hawaii Cancer Center found that eating a high-quality plant-rich diet that includes whole grains, vegetables, and fruits may prevent cognitive impairment even when people start that diet in their late 50s and 60s. Yeah, it's important to make sure you're getting enough protein, fats, complex carbohydrates. Just because you cut out or even cut back on meat, though, is not a license to eat whatever you want. Focus on eating whole, real foods. I'm Dr. Sanjay Gupta, helping you live a better life.
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0: Gerard Benar and Overqualified, loving that ditty, man, for show on 103.5 WRBO. It is the showgram show for this Tuesday, and hopefully things are going just great for you and yours. Yes, indeed, it is your boy, Lou Bennett, here on the case, and we're ready to do it, man. 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It's coming to the Cannon Center for Performing Arts on next Thursday. Not this Thursday, but next Thursday, July 23rd. 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
2: 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We have a crash working right now. MLGW doing work. One lane open in all directions. Park Avenue at Mount Mer-
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4: Hopefully you'll get to enjoy some nice cool temperatures this afternoon as highs only reach the mid-80s, though we do have rain chances. Scattered thunderstorms will kick off after lunchtime today until early evening, and the same on Wednesday. I'm WREG's meteorologist Lindsay Gaffney.
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Kayla Brianna with that energy. Yeah, she's bringing it for real. 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

0: One Love, Kim. Loving that on 103.5 WRBO the show. Your boy Lou Bennett here on this Tuesday. Tuesday edition of the Showgram Show. And let's see what we got here. Oh, yeah. Keep in mind, coming up at 9 o'clock tonight, those love songs on a night like tonight. We had a little shower come through just a bit ago and earlier today. And, hey, it's going to be one of those nights. So Night Flight will be your ticket for love. Yes, indeed. But right now, though, it is Tuesday, and yes, 14th day of July. And today is National Mac and Cheese Day, also National Tape Measure Day, National Grand Marnier Day, and National Nude Day. Okay, 52 days until a Labor Day weekend, but today, Tuesday, July 14th, 2026, those celebs celebrating today. Saying happy birthday to models Jasmine Brown as well as Alexis Skye, both celebrating today. Happy birthday to MMA fighter Conor McGregor. Happy birthday to Phoebe Waller-Bridge, Indy's goddaughter, Helena in Indiana Jones. Happy birthday to Taboo from the Black Eyed Peas. Happy birthday to R&B singer Tamika Harris. Or Tiny. Happy birthday to comedian Lonnie Love. Happy birthday to Missy Gold, the governor's daughter Katie on Benson. Happy birthday to Matthew Fox, Jack on Lost, and Charlie Salinger in Party of Five. Happy birthday to Jackie Earl Haley, Freddy Krueger in the Nightmare on Elm Street, the reboot. And happy birthday to former L.A. Rams legend Rosie Greer, celebrating today. And if you're celebrating a birthday or an anniversary, we say happy, happy birthday or happy, happy anniversary to you and many, many more from your friends, your family, for real. 103.5 WRBO.
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3: Hopefully you'll get to enjoy some nice cool temperatures this afternoon as highs only reach the mid-80s, though we do have rain chances. Scattered thunderstorms will kick off after lunchtime today.
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2: It's Sybil Wilkes with what we need to know. A succession is underway in the state of South Carolina, where Darlene Graham Nordone was appointed to fill the Senate seat of her late brother, Lindsey Graham, following his death from an aortic dissection over the weekend. She will be in place for the remainder of this term, which ends in January. Globally, U.S. forces conducted a third consecutive night of strikes against Iran under orders from President Trump, who officially reinstated a naval blockade of the Strait of Hormuz to stop Iranian cargo shipping. Back at home, an investigation is underway in Biddeford, Maine, after an ICE agent involved in a traffic stop shot and killed an authorized 26-year-old worker from Colombia. Finally, Meta announced a massive $50 billion expansion for its Richland Parish, Louisiana data center project, scaling its infrastructure to an unprecedented 5 gigawatts of artificial intelligence capacity. I'm Sybil Wilkes. 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

Silent Treatment is the title of the tune. That is October London. That's right, his latest offering, Silent Treatment. And we're streaming, of course, always streaming one of your favorites, and we keep it going. Summer Walker, Heart of a Woman, streaming now for free on the 103.5 WR.